0: 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all government ministry health professional all international partner Mol community leader by holikam together long pot fila long week ya plong talk about problem long drugs more risk plong HIV by mi first national security summit we by all stakeholder poly talk talk long all way plong fight them but protect them country from drug trafficking transnational crime or HIV minister plong internal affairs Andrew Napuat hemitalem se Pacific hemistab experience one serious increase long isolate track movement mo fashion long network long transnational crime is tap ko handa pick one if la road 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Mo last one long sports update long FIFA World Cup match. No way hemi winning Brazil long one scope long 2-1 that day morning. Now we are came with hemi go ahead. I look Mexico by me play England hemi along 11 a.m. ya. Mo hemi hen long FIPTC news update.
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Kemina ibin stapa folem hemi 11 o'clock news update and kondeni blolisini kam moti telin sarlo listorna pekamat long meeting news bulletin straight long 12 o'clock. Pritchman hotem panamarama.

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1: Hello, all kita. Good day, Luyumi, everyone. But welcome to another topic, Luyumi. Back again, lo. Today, hemi child abuse. Obayumi to listen, obayumi to talk about them, lo, today. Thank you, boys. Have a good time, Luyu. You sit down, but you listen. Lo, small story, and Luyumi to. Before you meet to start them off, topic, Luyumi to, me want to invite you where place you stop. But you close them high with them, but you meet to. Open them time, let me do one prayer. Let me do pray. Papa God, in heaven, thank you. Lord, one more chance, me bless have a cup. Lord, me bless have a story. But me bless talk plan the Lord beginning today. Me bless pray by you soften them heart, blow me vala. Help me vala, blow me vala understand. Me bless me vala make him walk with you. You want them, blow me vala make him. In Jesus' name, me bless pray. Okay, thank you. Topic, blame me too, Amy. Child abuse. Child abuse and me one big flat top top. Me want them today by you to tremble, you me to break them down top top. Come to one simple understanding or one simple top top, you me to save understand them. Child abuse and me just minimum no more. Fasten where you to make them hemi no straight, lo one beginning. One fasten where you to make them beginning hemi haram no good. Emi ana emi kolem child abuse. Topic blo today pa hemi emi hat lele pet ino hatu mas lo ting ting se one em but this topic pa hemi help em you me too. Sometimes pa you feel him, maybe pa him to talk about you feel him that pa hemi hurt them hat blo you but hemi help em you me too blo open em ting ting blo you me too. Emi help em you me too blo heal him hat blo you me too. Mo too pa hemi help em you me too blo him to protect them future. Lovanuato. Bible hemi clearem e clearly describem lo yumi lo all beginning that all beginning ni papa God hemi love all beginning ni hemi interest lo look outem ko all beginning ni that's why hemi talem lo book lo Matthew chapter 18 verse 5 to 6 hemi talem all sem hemi se. And whoso shall receive one such little child in my name, receive me. But whoso shall offend one of these little ones which believe in me, it were better for him that millstones were hanged about his neck and that he were drowned in the depth of the sea. Suppose one man he welcome him one beginning, he come inside lo name lo Jesus. Or lo name lo papa blo yumi tu he mista welcome him Christ inside lo humble him. But suppose one man he make him one lo so small beginning niya or he mi believe lo God he make him no good le him or he make a ting ting blame him he fall down. He mi tala mol sem se he could move suppose yumi hang him one big flat stone lo neck blame him after yumi drown him he kota on the soul water. Me texia meaning blo texia he mi sa tala mol sem ena. Toktokia o teksia emi wan emi tale wan strong toktokia toktokia is strong to mas pe think about them that God hemi no play them hemi come blo protect them all beginning ni think about them story and blo all disciple them all beginning ni only run ni come lo Jesus all disciple blo Jesus only tell them say you like a mouth you like all away from Jesus it tight Jesus in it him rest but Jesus it tell one them no. Let them all begin in here, they come to me. So, them way, when it comes to protect them all begin in here, Papa God, he me no player. Papa God, he me minim business. So, text here, when we just read him, he me start talk about them. When I'm fasting, suppose you mean me make him no good, lo begin in here. When I'm not by me happen, it should happen, lo you me. He me say, hang him stone, me go lo neck, lo you me, drown him, you me lo soul water, lo tip soul water. So, talk, he me one strong talk, when it comes to how Papa God hemi want them hemi protect them all beginning ni. One hemi child abuse. Back again, child abuse hemi one fasten blue you kill him no good beginning ni. You give him kill or body blue beginning ni. You spoil him ting ting blue beginning ni, feeling blue beginning ni, make him beginning ni haram no good. Or you leko beginning ni, maybe beginning ni got one special need. Beginning ni need him kakai. Or beginning ni need him house plus sleep. O beginning, he need him save. But you, you know, stop, you support him. you leko hem you tale mol sim sin no hem it just one beginning ni leko hem ye hem yol abuse sample you mi lol village maybe lo village ol inside lol community play me but you mi say no ol beginning ni mi putu mo gata lo school ko ko be leko emia emi no need play hem ko lo school leko emi sta la house sta help me blo mege mol housework emi stop under lo child abuse you mi mege fasin we emi mege beginning ni haram no good Emen hemi meaning blow one hemi child abuse. You may make him fasten with him no good, fasten with him strong, he call a beginning. He got all different kind of abuse. First one we buy him to talk about him, hemi physical abuse. One hemi physical abuse. Physical abuse, hemi time where you may kill him beginning. Sometimes you may whip him, low strap. Sometimes you may carry one stick, you may whip him beginning. You may stone him, you may kick him. After you may tell him, say, no, Mr. Discipline him. Him, you want discipline, Mr. Teach him. But think about him, that cruel punishment, him abuse. He may him say, he can't limit, he can't wait, you may save discipline him all beginning. But then with you, you go over, you go into extreme, where you kill him beginning, you give him, kill him. Emi hemi one abuse we you must up make him equal beginning ibri yumi. Colossians 3:21 hemi talam say, fathers, provoke not your children to hunger, lest they be discouraged. So hemi stop talele yumi say yumi no must make him all beginning ibri yumi only cross. From palilu something thing lo create ibri yumi palilu something thing lo God ibri yumi. Today suppose you look around but you look full up all beginning today only full em rot full up beginning today. You tell them church lol gadali no interest for the church. Full up beginning today, you meet a morning devotion, afternoon devotion, or family worship. Only no interest. Why? Because some discipline where you mean me take him say me discipline. Where you mean me stop down him or discourage him or beginning. He make him say all beginning only fall down. Ting lol gadali fall down. Blow only serve him, creator or master blow you me too. Emi Bible hemi talk about him say him do no mas make him all beginning only discourage. Him do no make a fasten way make him beginning anything thing blame me fall down. Number two point hemi emotional abuse. Emotional abuse. Hemi you no give him kill lo body blo beginning you no whip him. You no slap him. Be you use some talk no more. Sometimes inside lo home you me talk. Especially you me old mama you me talk plante ah. Sometimes you me talk plante from you me busy lo day you me make all housework you me colo current you me cook you me wash you me clean up full up something you make him say head play you me do me fast lo plante something so time beginning he me come no more time me missing out the mommy time he me tell the mommy no more pesa ye you saka want talk you go ya we he hurt him feeling blo beginning From you, you're tired. So you use some talk where you make him begin any harm, no good. Emotional abuse, every time you meet, you use some talk lo one way, where he spoiling feeling, blow beginning. Sometimes you may label him all beginning, lol, different kind name. For example, me give him name, blow beginning, blow me, maybe me give him name, blow him, say, name, blow him John, or name, blow him Vanessa, maybe. And then, Then when you cross, so you got too much stress, low mind blue you. Then beginning, he come close up blue you. He sing out, or maybe he need to want something, he want to ask him you. You could tell him, you suck him one talk, you go maybe that'll say, name blue you, or sorry, face blue you, or same blue horse, or blue rat. You want stupid beginning, Mr. Western time blue minimal you. Kind talk, all same. And Mr. Andalo, emotional abuse. From time you some all kind talk, all same. You heard them feeling blow one beginning. You tell him you think say him good be beginning him haram no good. Beginning by him save go stop blow one corner by haram no good by thing. Me no say maybe mommy like me or no, daddy like me or no. Be me sorry from plante lo homes today you me use some fascinia plante too much inside lo home lo beginning way. Especially you me adopt them mokata. Inside lo one home time you adopt them beginning thing about first play you me to where you me to read him him tell him say. Them you start welcome him one beginning he come inside the home blue you. You start welcome him Jesus he come inside the home blue you. And then when you take him one beginning he come inside the home blue you after you start treating him all same. You think about them, how Papa God Hemi want them protect them all beginning. Psalms 34:18 Hemi say, you stop killing heart blow beginning. You must make a beginning. You stop make a beginning. Hemi haram no good. Maybe Hemi sleep with them tears lo eyes. Hemi fright. You know when them say by Hemi delight hurry up from Hemi fright. Say by one one ara something by Hemi happen lem. Beginning is silly, but starting thing no more. Say, no, me no want to say by daylight. Me no want to say daylight from by daylight. Now, yeah, after by me face him, and me back again, fast in your back again by happen lo me. Los Puplo, Psalms chapter 34, verse 18, him it alam say, the Lord is nigh unto them that are of broken heart, and save such as be of a contrite spirit. Master him is up close up, all get away, heart, all get away, bro. So you think about them, say, time you make a one beginning, ni haram no good. Master, hemi come down, ni come stop close up, beginning here from heart, blame me broke. Beginning ni silly with them tears. Beginning ni silly with the hunger no more. Beginning ni haram no good, he stop, he no more save where a place block or one emblem again for him, just one beginning. Ni. Papa God, hemi stop close up, blame. And then you think about all same, say, time you make a beginning, ni haram no good. You mean to him to start taking out you me to low presence blow papa coat, be papa coat him go start close up those way, hat blow get I broke or you sorry. Number 3, point emi neglect. Emi hemi very important today, but you me must understand him neglect. How you me neglect him beginning? You me make him beginning in a cat kakai. I come all same one fasting blow punishment. You me say, but you me teach him one lesson, but him in a kakai today. And beginning ni hemi silly put the empty stomach. You know, look out good lo beginning ni. Sometimes hemi sick. You just like go hem. You say no, hemi hemi hot no more. But hemi alright. Beginning ni feel no good. Silly put the sick blame fever blame. But you no got anyone. But you look lem. You miss stop him hem. But you no go to school. Also, we meet them earlier. But he think say no. Me but hemi no more go to school no more. Me start wasting big money. But me lo school fee. Me waste the money blow me lo breakfast, lunch. Or me waste the money lo bus fare. After you block him blow him in a mokolo school. You me go sleep lo different place after you me lo go beginning. You start with them boo maybe. Or sometimes you me travel. Sometimes you me all parents you me think things say no. But me travel from, but me go work from money. Me go work from money blow beginning. After you let go beginning start with me. Beginning him me stop here. Me really need him support blow parents yet. Hemi really need him support blo mami or tati. Blo stop with him. Be after you meet to leko him him to travel. Beginning is sava. Beginning by look around, but hemi look say one nara beginning is to walk out with them parents. One nara beginning is away. Hemi need him want something. Be mami mo tati stop close up him. Blo ask him. After what about me? Also one mami blo me no stop with him. Be mami ask him who. Sometimes you meet leko is stop with him. Bubu. Bubu hemi olvala no hemi olvala tu hemi no mosave look at him beginning hemi no mokat power no mokat energy blo ba hemi save look at him beginning hemi tu to run away lo beginning hemi to go beginning stop isava be from him tu ba hemi make one from him just one beginning so ba hemi stop with him heart broken ba stop him missing papa he missing mama you me make him walk say you me go walk from money blo family be after you me create him one big flag cap inside lo heart blue beginning ni weba hemi meste mo by lose you me too for so many months or years. James 1:27 hemi say, pure religion and undefiled before God and the Father is this, to visit the fatherless and widows in the affliction and to keep himself unspotted from the world. True religion lo high blue baba God hemi. You may must look out them good those well in a cat, papa, mama. You may must look out them good olgeta. Lo trouble, blow olgeta. Suppose only face him challenge, only face him issue, only face him one him inside lo home or lo life, blow olgeta. Bible hemi state me clear say, what blow you me do today, hemi blow look out them all beginning all same. What blow you me do together, blow look out them mogata. From time to look out them mogata, you'll say, we him to stop look out them, we him to stop make him good, you go, papa, God. Me like to share one story, blo Mr. Me conclude with them one story this lo today, lo topic blo you me lo child abuse. Hemi about them one small girl, 11 years, by the name of Maria. kat wan kabolia atop them small Maria I kamlo family. 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Time tuvla I come story se time tuvla I come back yes, small kele hemi kat 11 years. 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So tuvla I decide blo ta stope Maria blo Maria I no mo kolo school. From you kolo school you come back you no sabe read. You kolo school you come back you no sabe make a homework blo you. You kolo school you come back you no sabe make em all housework, you know, save help me to follow. Me to learn, no save. See, you start to school, blow you learn one name. You know, need blow you go to school. So to learn, you decide blow Maria, pay me no more go to school. Maria is the house. He help out blow make him all work every day. Why you are only sing out Maria, Maria, Maria, come take him. What I come, Maria, you come go wash him baby. Maria, you come go prom. Only sing out the Maria lo every day, only sing out Maria blow make him. All housework, or blow help out, blow make him one where him stop inside the home. Every day, Maria hemi cook. Every day, Maria hemi clean up. Hemi even look out the small, small, small siblings. Lo house, blow okata. Suppose hemi make one small mistake no more. Mami, yo tati blame by kill him no good him. Italian Muslim sister teach him from hemi no sa perform good. Then Maria make him one small something. Only talk no good lem, only sing out strong lem. He make him say, Maria, he me fried, he me fried. He me fried too, blue talk about him. He me fried too, blue by him, tell him ting ting blem, heart blem. Or he cry out, blue public, or by he cry out, blue show him, say, he me haram no good. For one him, from him, he take him all same, say, he me just one beginning in no more. He me no got right, blue, he me talk. He me must up quite all time from him, beginning in blue to fall. So he stop quiet no more with them all abuse ya. Lo life play him. He stop kasem today. He mi no save tala mouth. So question he come lo you me do today say. Fasen ya blo make him all sem lo one beginning he mi right or he mi wrong. Proverbs 31:8-9 he mi say. Speak up for people who cannot speak for themselves. Protect the rights of all who are helpless. Speak for them and be righteous judge. Protect the rights of the poor and needy. Yumi wo yumi mi save se fasini hemi no good. Suppose you want today you start sit down, you start listen lo mi. You start making fasini inside la house, lo home, you think about them. That all beginning ni will stop live with them broken heart. Papa God hemi stop close up lo geta. Oh, suppose you where you think say, I got someone, I stop make him same fascinate too inside lo home, lo beginning ni blue you me. You think about them that Bible text ya when me just read him, hemi talem say, you me must open a mouth blue you me talk lo behalf blo all beginning ni ya well you save talk. Then you look say, fascin when you stop make him inside lo one home, hemi no, you know, straight. Hemi stop under lo one abuse. Talk from all geta. Talk lo behalf blo all geta well you save talk. After him, he say, you me must stand up, lo defend them all geta well, you no got power. From all you all beginning, all parents all geta li got power. That is why all beginning, all you no save speak out. From all ite game, say, o geta li chess all beginning. So o geta li no save talk. Bible emi tell him, say, you me do him to must talk, him to must fight, him to must stand up, lo behalf, lo all geta. Maria, he me need him one man, one woman, lo he me save stand up, lo behalf, blame. because emi just one picking anyway emi adopted to come inside lo home be emi need him support lo mami motati be suppose mami motati to vlay no give him enough support to vlay no make give him one emi need him be after to vlay stop treat him lo one fasting with to vlay take him see emi one discipline be lo life lo maria emi start feeling pain maria emi hurt la heart blame. But you may ask him, say, be for one him today, plant the lol abuse here. Hemi hide where hemi no save speak out. Plant the time abuse, hemi hide from you, me cut respect, lol be big man blue you me. You want where you stop listen, maybe you stop face him abuse here inside the home. Be by you, you think thing all same, say, from me respect them. Big man blue me respect them, papa, mama blue me respect them, chief blue me, or me respect them, church leader blue me, or me respect them, mania from. Hemi big one lo mi hemi got power, so that is why he no save speak out. He got respect lol be big man blue you me. Sometimes you me fright blue you me make a family blue you me hemi shame, but you me tell him out, but you me make him shame lo family. Sometimes you me think all same say no from hemi family business hemi blue family ya. He no need blue but me tell him out. Hemi business blue family no need blue but he go outside. Hemi stop within normal family. Be Bible hemi no talem le yumi blue yumi hide them no good fasting. No good fasting hemi no blue yumi hide them. Man, you hide them be Papa God hemi stop blue. Micah 6:8 hemi say. No, the Lord has told us what is good. What he require for us is this: to do what is just, to show constant love and to live with humble fellowship with God. But you must make him straight fasting. You must like him good fla fasting or straight fasting. But you must walk about down the face of Papa God. Straight fasting, he may protect him beginning. Straight fasting, he may make him beginning happy. Straight fasting, he may not make him beginning easily with him empty stomach. Beginning, he may happy. He may enjoy him life with him family blame. Suppose you one big flam man or one woman where you been kasem abuse, lo life blue you or time you small. Or suppose you one today you start listen, you start go through lo abuse. Or suppose you one today where you start cause them abuse or you start make them fasting here, but you not realize them that him be one abuse. Today me one that I lembly you me today that Papa God him me no treat him you me or small man nothing. Papa God, hemi no look you me or small man nothing lo wolia. God hemi look lo you me and God hemi save that. Time hard play you hemi broke hemi always stop close up play you. Mr. Kamlo end lo conclude small presentation play you me. Me like lo put one more text stop lo help me to lo Isaiah chapter 41 verse 10 hemi say. You no must fright. Hemi stop with him, Yumitu. Yumitu no need him to fright, hemi stop with him too, but hemi never forsake him, Yumitu. But hemi give him power, more but hemi help him, Yumitu. So do they must have encouraged him, Yumi? You know, feel downhearted, you know, feel that you stop, you want, you know, feel that you are alone. But today, Papa God, hemi stop, hemi give him power, Yumitu. Suppose you think, say, Mimi want today, when Mr. stop cause him abuse, or Mr. make him abuse, yeah, lol, picking in Iblumi inside the home. All beginning inside the community, all beginning inside the church family. Today, Papa God, hemi tala se mi pa mi give him power lo you. You no fright, you no give up. Pa mi start with him, you pa mi help him, you blo mi give him you power, blo you save. Look out them good, all beginning me. You me everyone, you me got work, blo make him lo homes, blo you me lo community, lo society, blo you me look out them good, all beginning me. After you me listen, lo beginning me time only cry. Then beginning me share him tears, he mean him say, hemi need him support, hemi need him help. And by you miss double, you miss away, meet him all need blow beginning me. You may talk about them. Talk about them. Time you look, say one beginning me, Mr. Face him abuse inside the home or the community or the church. You may must talk out. Talk about, tell him out. Blow by you miss stop him fasting blow abuse inside the community or families, play you me. James 4:17 for our closing, Hemitalem says, so then if we do not do the good we know we should do, we are guilty of sin. Suppose you want today, you naya you come to find him out that abuse him, you want fasten way no good. And suppose one man is have a good fasten, but you know make him good for fasten yeah, him sin. So suppose you maybe before you know save, you stop treating beginning ill one fasten where you think say him you're right, but today you come to find him out say fasten him you want abuse. After you must make him, you must change him fasten yeah, but you make him good. Good for fasten. But suppose you serve as a fascinating no good, but you still continue to make him. Emmy one sin. Suppose you serve a fascinating way good, but you make him, but after you know one they make him. Emmy one sin. And then I'm going to end the session with you today. Me believe, say today you listen, you learn him one or two something inside there, where me serve help him you, you grab him. But me serve help him you, but you look out them good all beginning. From time where you me protect them all beginning, you me start protect them future blow Vanuatu. I think I'm going to become close. Me believe Papa God by me helping me to a small session. Yeah. Before you meet to finish, me invite you close them high. You meet to make a one closing prayer. To pray. Dear Papa, Lord Heaven, Papa, thank you where you serve protect them all beginning. More thank you where happily you have me blow. You look out them good all beginning. And you stop teaching me one lesson that kingdom blow heaven. Suppose me fly want them enter them kingdom, but me fly must come down with them all beginning. And today me fly learn them about them all treatment, all fasting, when me fly should make them all beginning. Me pray from all families will listen today. All stop face them challenge, all beginning inside, all home, Papa. Me pray from all get up. You help them, Mokata, me Holy Spirit, play you. 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Good for fasting, play me fly save, perform them inside, all homes, play me fly. More inside the communities, more inside those nice for love and what to blame. Papa, you heal him all get away, only feeling pain today. You help him all get away, only weak, only stand up strong. 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Thank you, Father. Mivla, praise him you from wonderful work where you stop making me good to master life. From Mivla, stop giving back all get up praise. Glory, Mohana, I come back to the Holy Throne. For you. In Jesus' name, may I pray. Amen.

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Mi Brenda Daniel Miridim. First time long ulkita historian. Inokat free visa hiko long Australia. National Security Summit long week ya. Mo news outside long country. Number 11 Pacific Highland Conference long manis September. Mo long sports men's Champions League semifinal. Yumi hare mo long ulkita historian ya. Free visa longol ni fon watu taimoliko long Australia hemino stab inside long nakamala krimen ting ting blong people blong fon watu holi safe travel visa free iko long Australia emi one longol

0: Vanuatu, where me one long time cola, thinking lo every Pacific Island countries. But lo disagreement by government of Australia, by me sit down with them, government by me, lo look as to when them now have me better arrangement, lo side lo get the visas. What by me save grant them visas on arrival, you me save that them no one easy something, but you me continue lo push. Lo find them on them now hold better arrangements where or never know to they have go to Australia and thinking at the moment you may say look lo one visa upon arrival and lo him is have give him access lo all got any never know to most lo all got the main the pillar where me address him all got the sectors by it got all subsidiary agreement where government by him sit down back again to look and one of which me lo side all visa issues.
1: Hemi tok plong prime minister Chotam Napat. Kafmani talem sena kamala krimen wetem Australia hemi 110 year framework prime minister Chotam Napat italem tok yalong press conference plong nakamala krimen hinolong time.
0: Well, that's the framework as we speak. When we have sub inside law Nagamal agreement, I mean 10-year framework, legal framework. Process play me, I mean different law get law Australia. All get is must go through law process because the law you me process play you me have me complete. When we you need to work with him, naya have me law you me submission one implementing implementation committee. Lo both sides, Australia with them, and you may transit out lo agreement and lo actual implementation. I mean now you may really want them to look at me. And current all got officials, probably have a sit down and map them out quickly, roll out plan. In order you may wait, me want them to look in as soon as possible. Starting lo this year, you call lo 2027, 2028.
1: Emi tok plong prime minister Chotam Napat. Pot fila pa emi fold pakeken from one new city council long manis okes. Emi a time official dissolution blong current council hia ben long eli chulaya. Electoral office is that em finish preparation blong municipal election with em electoral role is tap nawia blong public inspection. Confirmation ya acting town clerk long Port Phillip City Council Etienne Raffo hitalem long FPTC News. Mr. Raffo hitalem seli informem every councillor finis September long olketa hemi hen. Now ya we have 14 chair long council oli hemti electoral office is tap go ahead with em preparation long municipal election. All Porta Security Molo Enforcement Agency, Hol Kaufman Ministry, Health Professional, Hol International Partner, Mol Community Leader, Paioli come together long Port Vila long Wikia, plong talk about problem long drugs, Morris, plong HIV, Paimi First National Security Summit, where Paioli stake Olta, Paioli talk long all way, plong fight them, more protect them country from trafficking, transnational crime, more HIV. Minister Blong Internal Affairs Andrew Napuat hemitalem se Pacific emistap experience one serious increase long track movement mo fashion blong network blong all transnational crime. Fiji we neighbor o hemi neighbor blong Vanuatu emistap face sem finis pifla problem with them issue blong tracks mo pifla number blong HIV we hemi lead iko long all nara social problem. Long one statement, long minister Napuat, hemitalem se Vanuatu, emino save hide long all pressure all same they could long mekem rere from National Security Summit ya pa hemi start long tomorrow. Emi first time long plante here we look long the day hetas long island long efate ikat wanivla task force long putum pak respect peace mhota long area ya. Task force ya hemi pon folem no mo holgeta issue we plante young fala holy stop involve long hem mo mekem plante problem some long ol main problem ya now hemi hip together long ol young fala holy stop smoke marijuana mo trong mo distepem community.

Iti initiative ya hikam tru no mo long lead long liang fala mo chief li support them mo tete task force ipon long first time long area long etas long putumpak hope long community ya time America imakem 250 here long independence long weekend hemi look look back long diplomacy mo cooperation we go head long shape em future long Vanuatu church the affair Herrick Sheffield italem se pifla contribution hemi evade ring road mo is sando road we make mol sempat long 2011 US fund hemi talem se Vanuatu mo America he go head long walk long all multiple sector mo time America is celebrate independence day long July number 4 emi one time long look save one em olipin kasem mo look look long walk we need long happen yet to make em all American mo ni Vanuatu is strong safe mo prosper pisco emi stable same time between America mo country long 2000 mo 25 pisco Vanuatu he make em 35 year long service ika 10 new volunteer we only sworn in long join them nara hate where we start finish long country mo work with them more local long community long site long health more literacy since 1990 over long 850 Piscop volunteer only been leave more work round long Vanuatu One new road long plan pake keni open long chulaya we connect them Vanuatu iko direct long South Island long New Zealand. Vanuatu tourism office semi announce sem bifula expansion long regional connectivity ya following first flight we taken place between Christchurch long New Zealand with them port villa. Rudia Solomon Airlines now hemi operate mobile stop taken place 2 times long 1 week. Long time long launching minister long trade mo commerce Samson Samson emiria femen pakeken commitment long government long tourism mo aviation also to fly important sector long drive economy mo new south side long country number 11 Pacific Highland Conference long nature conservation by me happen long September long Numea Hema long New Caledonia Secretariat long Pacific Regional Environment Program by me launch them to important document long all Pacific Highland. One expert long side long aviation italem sale small national airline long Pacific only maskat flexibility long way we holy run in business long algeta from we all problem long national airline we holy no stop stand up good long side long money ikam one pifla issue long Pacific long last week prime minister long Solomon Highland mo minister long finance to fly italem clear se national airline long Solomon Highland is stop depend to mas long money long government Matthew Wale italem sel problem long airline ya holy no mo stop height long report long money no more. Now we are whole passenger mall business so list up hare mall problem ya every day. Also me no cut enough plane long all domestic route. All time long fly in a straight ticket is sas to mass. Fee plong kaku hear me high. Mo service in a custom expectation long all people. Mo news long sportsmen's Champions League semi-final blong hem blong ko long action the day afternoon hem along VFF Freshwater Stadium. Time by looking for Champions Club I play from two sport long run final straight long 1 p.m. the day afternoon Classic Football Club long Lukenfield Football Association by FSM M3 Football Club long Tafia Football Association. More long 4 o'clock long the day afternoon, Galaxy Football Club long Port Vila Football Association by FSM Police Football Club long Malamba Football Association. Winner long to Vila semi-final match here by the advance Siko long Grand Final long VFF Men's Champions League long Wednesday week here. More long weather, small cloud with them good Vila weather, more small rain over long group, light moderate southeast wind. Temperature blong tete is tap long 25 degree down south mo 28 and up long north. Temperature blong tete long night is tap long 13 degree down south mo 22 and up long north. Warning blong marine hinomokat long solwata long country. Southeast wind blong 16 kasem 20 knots with them rough solwata blong 2 meter.
Moi mihen blong fipiti sinius mi prenta Daniel.

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1: Time for what we celebrate in 46 years long independence. You may ask one question. One of kind future now you may want them to fan what do. Mo all agreement with them all Naravala country. Why only got one part of future ya? Join FIBTC Press Club long Tuesday number 28 July 2026. Long harem all ting ting blow lead up long Kaufman. Opposition. International relations. More finance. No miss them important discussion. VPTC long you me everyone.

0: This is more than rugby league. This is the state of origin. The New South Wales Blues and Queensland Maroons go head-to-head in the biggest rivalry in Australian sport, and Vanuatu fans can catch every match live on television by Vanuatu. Game 1 on the 27th of May. Game 2 on the 17th of June. Game 3 on the 8th of July. Don't miss a second of the intensity, passion and the pride of the state of origin. The 2026 National Rugby League's Men's State of Origin series, live on television by Vanuatu.
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1: Okay, okay, squad. 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Anyone is have any man who you say contact them, blow rent one states, lem, ne?
2: Eh, boss. Mi hara se 56 at one stage, you say rent them.
1: Bi ale kolem, kolem, ne, ya?
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You special, you one strong woman Vanuatu. 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

the day, Potts Farm was a place to go. 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Man, that talk is getting old. You better mind your business, man. Watch your mouth. 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I'm tired of talking, man. Y'all ain't listening to more dirt.

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1: 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Hey, all right. I like that.
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This is more than rugby league. This is the state of origin. The New South Wales Blues and Queensland Maroons go head-to-head in the biggest rivalry in Australian sports, and Vanuatu fans can catch every match live on television of Vanuatu. Game 1 on the 27th of May. Game 2 on the 17th of June. Game 3 on the 8th of July. Don't miss a second of the intensity, passion and the pride of the state of origin. The 2026 National Rugby League's Men's State of Origin Series, live on television of Vanuatu.

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All right. Yeah, yeah, yeah. Hey, you'll never find

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We'd like to do a song for you that was a hit record for this band in 1970. We'd like to dedicate it to the late Bob the Bear Hyde. It's been referred to as the Him and Nassau anthem. It's called Let's Work Together.

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This is the state of origin. 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Game 1 on the 27th of May. Game 2 on the 17th of June. Game 3 on the 8th of July. Don't miss a second of the intensity, passion, and the pride of the state of origin. The 2026 National Rugby League's Men's State of Origin Series, live on television by Vanuatu.

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3: Hello, good for our listeners. Welcome back to our Family Life program today. And yes, you got a guest for me all time, Mr. Ludovic Kelly. We stuck up him inside long family life program and we come on top long Adra and you missed a couple different story and every time little each family life segment be me maybe in a cover map or a different topic and today story and be me pampa hemi stop long topic emi cognition more human behavior. So before you missed that of story and be me pampa you meet a hello first time lo guest be you me
4: hello you may run Mr. Lesion from North South. Thank you for joining me to the topic of family life today.
3: Thank you too much, Mr. Ludovic. Thank you, please, for accepting them too. Please, come back again, Luana, for the story and blue me. So, yes, let's say we meet the topic of story and blue me today, me cognition and human behavior. So, you saw the talem, you me long day today. So, one in my cognition. One of now human behavior. Thank you.
4: I mean me one English word where I me run me new lamb me too me I must make a more research for me more go through lot of bigger me one something with me new lame. And me one flower word where me define them mental state or process or action where them one man and me go through them blow current information or knowledge more understand them all different way lo life through lo thinking through lo experience or through lo environment where me start them. So cognition and me process no blow how now you me gain them knowledge how now you me go through lo process blow current information look him listen and get impact by environment or things where me surround them yumi. My name is cognition. Human behavior and the result lo that flow process yeah, cognition. Imino mosem se whatever you missed up involve them, you missed up meditate them, look him, harem, listen them or everyday life blimi, environment lo living blimi. Emena emi produce one of la character, one of la behavior lo one man. So example one beginning where I live in that low home where manually stop talk strong, row, sway or fight. Then by me developing one of the behavior or character blow violence. One something or something. Thank you.
3: I thank you too much and also ma you me harem finish guest me save talema difference between cognition more human behavior. And also by me talem pagaken mo one guest primi Mr. Ludovic hemi been explain them small cognition and refer to some mental process I mean to do with them brain primi how you meeting thing learn something so I mean some how you meeting thing like with them decision making which human behavior now or some set time say how you me act now use some example where guest them tell you Mr. one house suppose money fight or some violence say Mr. happen beginning or even money stop him you look one name where he start look how by him is a act him is a violent to towards all the mama and one way him thing thing go and settle so you save explain more you can settle topic primi plot today. Thank you
4: thank you you establish one papa one mama for any family so any young people you establish and topic for today emi one something to do with them family family, also in this talk about family life, Mr. Lohan family life segment we Mr. Lesson Lem. Family, no, se mitalem, misalem lol, time we Mr. Storano family life. 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Them code me first initiate them, most of them family, look at them, bleed them, them create them, Adam, mo if. And Mr. Putum, no, will have first for education background or first for education system, no, will. Them code me create them family, but Adam, what if Mr. Putum first for religion, no, will. First for church. And God is that create them, initiate them, thinking the family, look at them, bleed them, them put them, Adam, what if together. And Mr. Putu one face for community, one face for nation. No wole. That is why family play you with them, family play me. You may run me fail, in the home, no family play me. Me too, Mr. Toktoka, family play me not perfect. Home play me not perfect. But information, we need to learn them, lol topic, information in the star every day. And me always play him to change, always play him to help them each other. Always blow. Im do look save things we me right and look save things we me wrong. One man emitala moshem se wisdom emi kam lo observation mo reflection. Emena wisdom emi kam odle. Emena moshem se ina kat one man ni perfect time emi give him information. But time you sit down you observe him information mo you are him information emi give him you observe him life for you and you reflect the life for you. So inside lo home blimi on family blimi. Emi every day concern lo one kala papa mo one kala mama one kala parents. Emi mi kam lo future lo beginning ni plan. Sam papa wo dem sam mama lo nista silip kuto net from mo nista warrior sa ting ding si. Aun na po iblimi pa emi pi kam in future emi kam one kaya ma. Aun na kel iblimi pa emi crow up emi kam one kutfla woman. Lo one kutfla husband lo one kutfla a man. O one kutfla mama lo beginning ni plan. One could love woman in the community or the church. Something will parents will start worrying them about everything. What them life for the day? What them news to all young people will involve in street fight, drinking, smoking, problem will start come up in communities. And we come more big worries to parents. That you sit down, you start news to young people have been involved in marijuana, smoking, crime, steal, fight, alcohol. After you start look one small thing, you people 2 years old, you grow, 3 years old, you grow, 5 years old, you grow. We are innocent, but around them, those influenced environment, and lifestyle, all these things, I mean, when something we use it on, you start worrying them, planning. And we want them to remind them, you also, we stop listening wherever place you stop. That the only safest place to begin in blue problem is my presence for God. I mean inside law one

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So lo te society people or parents or papa mama sta worry se. Wanna know. I am a future will be in the room. You look around, you know, got hope, you know, got place, no. You find them that flash save a space to be in the room. Even low school, they take low school, you are a multinil, you make a noise, you swear, log at all, you talk about the teacher, you fight, only Raoul, you know, even old school, we only originated from all religious background. You find them all this kind of behavior, swearing behavior, fight. So, tete nagat one parents, we emi stop. Emi no andem sabe lo future lo pini blue. Suppose you one parents, you no andem sabe lo future lo pini blue. You no one papa, you no one mama. Emi duty mo responsibility blue you. One papa mo one mama blue. Give him one good fly future lo pini ni. Amidst lo all problem, amidst lo all chaos, amidst lo all violence, amidst lo all problem we emi start tete. Emi one look at the most important something. If I go to Gampak, lo end the time by asking you, Papa or the Mama, say we more precious jewels, say we make him. Emi no more same that you establish any me time lo pull up socks for you. Emi no more time lo you play lo you enjoy me you after you leave him all beginning you only stop. They pray or that no more same only stop call lo on road to that no. Ete plan de papa de mama li no ande sabe li go trinka ba li go smoko li go trinka alcohol li involve sam program we pigni ni mi left out m1 laos ko si one papa ol sem one mama ol sem one dalam li dete we establish you fail em god mo you fail em responsibility li we poti guri no solda bu you mean everyone mean them help lo each other ol sem one to ol dalam sem se one man or one woman in one island ante to toga mi minem no mo se you mean everyone mi connected lo each other. 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And most importantly, pigni ni blue mi need you papa wa mama. 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Action, all talk, all things which happen around you, you start feeling solved you. So, process, mental process, lo cognition, emi information we emi stored inside lo mind lo one flap beginini, that emi start grow up, emi no got that fala power yet lo action em, okay? Possible emi no fully completed lo emi. Process emol information na mo putum into action, thinking, or behavior. You know things say by me stop after you sleep forever into the mind blame, lo storage lo mind blame and no families. Emi stop is the process, is the lo process, is the load. Or some say you put one file go after emi start load, lo emi play. You can say, that you download the one movie go after you click them all the time say, oh, loading. Pignin ni tayo, may Mr. Kroap, may Mr. Remy, Mr. Swe. You stop talk na rabi sim hem, you stop whip him hem, you stop talk na put them. Or you element lo watch a movie, watch a mol toti something lo screen, involve lo some toti acumen, involve lo some something we emi no healthy, mo negative lem. You know things yo something yo liko li vanish no mol sem, no families. Mga talim niyo sa lo age lo. 5, 6, 7, 8 stop one time. Even that means that the woman mommy blamed me. That store more information. You remember story and procedures that Mary can tell him lo mommy lo John the Baptist. Say, I conceive one boy after John the Baptist he kick inside the pillow mama blamed.

0: emi sem limitu. Biblically, that beginning we stop in the womb, mama, he stop learning, he stop harem something, he stop processing something in the brain. So, lo age plus zero, you go to the beginning pon, you go to the one year, you go to the way Mr. Book about. All those information is stored inside the lens. 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Emene yu ko lem, human behavior cognition, elite ko lem human behavior. One behavior we display by one person and become some result no cognition or simple talent. And we always shown lo everyday life in me too. That you woke up the morning. Suppose you woke up the morning after one morning tell them morning you silent no more. You know tell them back morning. And me from me one something we used to develop inside you. Maybe you look like papa or the mama but tell them morning lo man lo community. Maybe you start look one movie, you start watching, you start listening to some song. We only go inside the brain dim dia, not knowing that only start building slowly. Behavior bring to character. Every day you to feel him one something. Every day you to react one something. So each day you to find him to feel him happy, sad, cross, excited, grateful, lonely. Or him to disturb by one something, or him to proud from one something to happy. Everything we him to experience him, lo environment him to live them. That's why me tell him most him so humble him to papa or to mama. Humble you me to the house, me should be. Environment them, me should reflect them even. Full of them joy, full of them love, full of them peace, full of them long suffering, full of them kindness. From beginning ni stop grow, tam beginning ni grow lo an environment ocean ni stop build them up or character them. So everything we need to experience around you too. And me come lo two form no more. Mood, swing, more emotion. Even though me affect them all daily, if you have me too, we have to control them mood, we have to control them emotion. Time say, me come out lo behavior. I want something with me spill milk or something. I something with him to know him. The only time we use have a change him, you have a control him. Any time I stop, come out, lost sin, you just have him, you just have him. That is why Tete, you want them to tell him what he Tete, you look at Pinini, you stop involved, lo smoking, drinking, stealing, killing all man, road, fight them all man. Any, or something will start watching him. Lo music or start listening them on hip hop or rap music or things will start watch them online about them on movie lo fight movie lo steal or something else any or something with time people will start watch them or start involved them by tomorrow li act them lo life lo gata tomorrow will be practicing ito you are on beginning will start involved lo something and you from will start parents you know make them walk you lo talk lo beginning mo teaching beginning behavior fashion we mistreat la house. You know limit him more than lo one him only stop involve them. You know give him more than direction say one him now only should watch him, one him now only should watch him. And you feel up leaving everyone. That is why they tell you are a multalem chos. You are a multalem marijuana. A multalem minisha one him. And from me come back to the house, him to come back to home. Him to not have a control him. One em we pinini pa italem. Indu sabe control em one em we pa emi from ablo mind em. Indu from ablo heart em. One em we pa emi form em. No. Process flow. Ikam one behavior. Indu sabe control em. So, time you to look on man emi stop talk talk emi stop behave flow such a way. Emi one em we hem emi grow up em. Environment we emi come out em. Home we emi start em. I think to start playing more beginning the road from steel, from washing the string and asking money the road to swell all man. I think to start atem branch bem tu fogo tem stamba stamba é não do andem blo família ele mas sabe parents ele mas sabe se every pia verbal pinini and you want something with you you held responsible pois não me tem pat blo pray from pinini blo every night time me go sleep every morning time me wake up every day time you start work and start school you know play pat blo start pray from him mon look out him how some information blo you teach him you talk to him you show him good fly example but you yet but you account to one one of them and me make him tomorrow so today time you start talk about him all this information inside the topic blo cognition and human behavior him to start talking more same that and me start copac lo how him to Protema puan bikin ini environment blah house. Tok-tok yung tu sakem lem. Activity way yung mi tu involve mem lem. 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Laugh blo papa kot. Shem lem. Fasin blo Christ. We mi kam lo long suffering. Mi kam lo peace. Mi kam lo laugh. Mi kam lo care for one another. All these things we. Yung tu stop. Yung tu sabi good. Istalo book Galatians chapter 5 22 fruit of the Holy Spirit. All these things I mean something with I mean to stop meditate them and to stop teaching in them I mean tell them behavior inside law community bring to the team to save also me say one name I mean me dangerous I mean who know all friend with in the list of one law school law area we to stop them And more, what time where you install them today, or thing you like I'm watch them's phone. When I'm now, I start watch them. You think she go millionaire by helping them? You think so when I'm where I start watch them on cartoon by helping them, blow for me one foot for a character? You think she I can be one by me act some cartoon, you know? You talk by high blame me, 50 friend, mouth to me, tanta them. You think I start watch them all small thing in How only talk, how only play with my friend, look at that. But you saw very team service, I mean, yeah. I missed out watching him cartoon, yeah. Did you look how I respond to my problem, to my problem? But you saw it all, I'm saying. And me influence before. All social psychology, only tell him what I'm saying. How one individual, I mean, stop involved or something, yeah. But I mean, affect him, love us in there. Lo tok-tok lem. I come back, all man will study lo sociology, and me, all man will study about them societies, or groupings, or pignini. So, anyone something with families, we stop listen. Anyone something with the team to stop, you just look stop in the team. You will pignini, you touch them phone, then more than all, or you have more phone.
1: Feminism, and me meaning the man with the woman, he must got equal right, more opportunity.
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0: Second chance. Let me walk with me to everyone, all chief, all leader of the community, all pastor, all elder, all family member who stop listening. Bring me to help them someone, one young people, one young black girl or young black boy. Bro, redirect them back here, come back, right track for life. Tete, families who stop listening. Tete, you to live in PN, council, blo talk, blo God. They tell him to run from Samfala, places where he no got answer to the problem he no got. Him to go fast to pick problem back. They want to tell him to stop listening. Him to start one time now, he start a war, he start fire up Iran, US he start making war now. Him to start one time, the Bible say high time, and the time when him to start come, him to cast him eight blow. Him to meet him. And low wall. You just live the end time. And things will start happening around me too. Or some time me stop and then them all meeting. Yeah, blow me talk about them violence, talk about them all issue blow chenta. We come to find out same say every activity, every program where you need to try and blow talk about them chenta and talk about them violence. Anyone round around second. You know cut unsaple him. From one of families, I want to tell them one of something with me, truth, blame to RMTT. from Seti. Oh, the only man we got unsolved problem to all the day, Mibo Papo. And suppose you one family, one man we establish, you stop hitting one vla position inside the one vla department. But you know, you find them unsolved problem with the team to stop handling. Get him to stop fight against him, get him to stop trample, minimize him. Unless you run a global back out, unless him to go back, man we create a warrior. Man we start a family. Man we you own him family, man we own him warrior. By me giving him to answer. And the data induced talk about him behavior man. Him to look him seven no more say people we only people only stop create a problem. Problem we stop up and down the community today. And Mr. Shem condition the wall. Condition the wall as you want by a gamble waste a gamble end. You do not have a reverse. Mitalam talk to care from you want them in Karachi Mimi family who establishing. You must go back. Suppose you know how to pass you preach about the Sunday worship or Sabbath worship. You start them now, Mr. Talemano. And Mitalam bring me come back. But you come back, but you find them. Way, but you make a global pot, but you find them answer, but you make a global pot, but you find them peace amidst the old problem, amidst the all this stress flow, stress flow problem with the community, the road, the street, but you find them peace. Now, time to talk about them that flat topic cognition and human behavior, you start talk about them environment, the house, environment, the family. You go to the street, you know, find one safe environment, but beginning to you learn them. You go to all movie, all sing sing, all song with installation, let me say, find one something where me clean, me good, and me develop a character, beginning to you know. That is why time you read the Genesis chapter 2, verse 8, 9, Bible in Telemosium say, God, you plan them, garden inside the Eden. After me put a man where me form him inside the garden, you saw one name inside the garden, be them. All nice flower. All nice animal. And this is the environment where Adam and me build him up on him. One flower behavior, good flower behavior. All nice flower fruit. All colorful flower. Colorful landscape. Nice and beautiful animal will eat them. River will run. Sky will blue with more clouds. Rainy full down, sun will me shine. This is the environment where Adam and me build him up behavior. This is the environment where you should build him inside the home. Galatians 5:22-23, the fruit of the Holy Spirit, you shall be. I started to want him love, peace, joy, long suffering, kindness. I mean, environment where Papa and Mama is listening today. I mean, environment we begin in April, me, it should grow up. Time you got one problem in Chatlaus, and me six, and Mama, I'm sorry. Maybe Mama, I'm wrong. Mama, I'm sorry, this one. Time you got one small row in Chatlaus, Papa, I'm sorry, this one. Papa, I cry. He hug him, Mama. To let I'm sorry, to let pray. He got encouragement, lo talk talk to God every morning, every evening. Then one issue he got up. Then Papa want them correct them one beginning nipe. And you go open them Bible after you read him one verse when it is in beginning here and say, way. Oh, Papa, you also. Way, blow truth, you also. Way, blow life, you also. So, families, will you stop listening? I seem to stop closing topic with me too. And you want to love us in being too, always assume worse than Aramanta you look at me in such a way. Oh, then you look him outcome, blow personally deeply. Pay he has to go find him out one situation. You do always make him judgment about him one man that may involve one situation. Pay he has to go investigate. Amy one for something where today, Amy come up people in the community, come up little family, play him to spoil him reputation for one man, but tell him out, but tell him story and blame, say he calls him. But tell him say, Amy make him all same from him, life blame you all same. Today, Amy want something where come up people. Pe I had to look him in to cause it on the young people, most or not the Mogata. Help him out. I had to look him one man with a lot of problem after him to go sit on round a member, give him good advice. Yeah. Instead, him to go group, but I love a man, Mr. Emmanuel Smith, I think to talk about him. Εμένα λίγο να μου δείτε είναι στα μήκη με βρείτε. Even God will be perfect. Be him perfect. And he accepted me to all wretched man, full of them sin, broken with them sin. Broken with them some label with community give him to. Or people around him to give him to. And he accepted me to. Then, you me to who ya? All the more sin, all the more unperfect being, blow touch one man or talking with one man. Or even spoil one man. So, they aim to look him, all this, something is to happen, families, we start blessing. And me duty, blame him to. Change him. Him to self, him to save help one man, blame. And me carry him all good information, but change him behavior, blame. So she looks at him, start killing woman, blame. So she looks at him, start solo beginning, blame. You go tell him, help him, pray with him, encourage him. Show him the perfect picture of one of la papa. Show him the perfect picture of one of la mama. Maybe if I you know, if I name one man round you, one family round you, show him, me go look up God. Go tell me one papa, where me perfect. Yet, he accept them wrong, but not a man. He accept them fail, have him to all sinners. Christ, Bible him tell him, say Christ, and me also that fla, pride. That fla room, where pride them in me church. And you saw the one him. Christ, he accept them church, them church he fail him. Them church he pass behind them, them church he make them things we know he wrong. So, today, him to talk about them cognition and human behavior. And me something where him to grow up them. Environment, talk, action, activity, we need to partner. Amy or something we by developing character more fashion. Thank you.
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0: 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Mo welcome liu establisi nikam lo radio program long Vanuatu Woman Center. Vanuatu Woman Center emista celebrate them o Makem National Women's Day long Vanuatu lo Vanuatu we emista long 15 May every year. Bluting po teya we all woman long Vanuatu lista come together blo promote them unity mo peace lo country. Vanuatu Woman Center hemi stop celebrate them with them different community area around lo Vanuatu lo north kasem lo south. Me want them share them one small history about them National Women's Day. Long 15 May 1980 lo one meeting lo Malapua College all woman leader from Vanuatu oli stand them up Vanuatu National Council of Women, VNCW, lo li holem tait all woman lo every island, every language mo, every political decision making. 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So National Women's Day hemi stop talem se all woman lo Vanuatu oli stand up strong long unity keeping peace mo work together blo mi building one good la future long everyone not just all woman no more but everyone lo area lo Vanuatu. So Vanuatu Woman Center hemi been celebrate them long Saturday, 16 May 2026. Vanuatu Woman Center hemi been make a one community awareness session long Pencho Pukura community area. So awareness here hemi focus for gender-based violence, domestic violence, child abuse, more technology facilitated abuse. With them all kata support services, also in counseling, legal information, more community education. Ikat sambla about 55 people where li attend them awareness ya. Mo ikat all active people where li ask them all question, mo share mo kata ting, especially about them all impacts for domestic violence, lo family, mo community. Yumi hara mo lo kata storyan, one and all issues where all woman where start facing, mo all work where Vanuatu Woman Center and Mr. Mekem. Lo address them all issue long violence where woman is stuck go through lehem. But you mi hara mo lo ota awareness tok tok ya.
1: Thank you so much lo tok tok we come out lo chief representative premi lo pukura and thank you lo powerful prayer sabe. Kutong ba tem you meet lo today. Mi like him you pro you stop lo we are blessed we you stop lehem. And by you listen lo some la information we ba mi give him lo you meet today. Mi believe say Vanuatu Woman Center hemi no first time we hemi come around lo area blue yumi lo pukura mi blapin ka come one two time finish lo area blue yumi and mi believe se one information we pa yumi to karem tete pa hemi no camp lo benefitim you one mo pa hemi benefitim community blue yumi from all hemi all information with them all straight information we mi blai stop give him about them one em now hemi stop happen lo life blue yumi tete. The inside lo community for you me lo last time mi work party camp lo mi vla kam lo ka chief only address em Vanuatu Woman Center sem office floor woman only tan em say you vla stop make em one now protection not agent sem all man so the time like em lo camp lo you me to talk by mi historian ino pro mi vla talk no more but by you me everyone you mi historian bro you mi camp lo you mi understand em say obviously, he must make a 1M kind work. And 1M kind cases now, me vla lo Vanuatu Woman Center, me vla stop looking. So before me talk, pa me lele pe talk about 1M now Vanuatu Woman Center. Kula pro yumi, me stop harem se hemi obvious pro woman. Samoli save all same obvious we hemi come pro separate them all home. Samoli come oli harem oli talem se obvious hemi come pro stand up pro right pro woman. But me believe se tete after lo awareness, but you come, you understand them say, Obisia hemi stana plo one em straight. Vanuatu Woman Center hemi one non government organization we hemi start em work plan lo 1992. 1992 ikam kasem iaya pa hemi kat 34 iya we Vanuatu Woman Center hemi stana. Hemi one organization hemi one office we hemi stana plo talk about right plo all woman all bikini niken and hemi stana plo Emi one office we hemi stop lo time all woman oli harem no kut. Oli sabe kam lo office lo ni cry no mo. Emi one office we emi kam lo you mi address em all fashion lo domestic violence we tete you mi look him emi pick one lo country lo you mi to. Plan the time inside lo community one woman time hemi stop go through lo domestic violence. Emi no feel easy or hemi no feel safe lo hemi story an we temol narabla people inside the community. So obviously hemi stand up lo one place where all woman anyone safe space where all woman only sabe kam story an lem time only harem no kut. Sambla time lo office mi vlay luki mol woman we li kam lo office only kam only no kam lo make one report one store case project put one case we li kam lo li cry no more. Rominya katona rabla place where this believe se li sabe cry lem. And you think part inside the community, you may live inside the community where plan the time, go ship hemi pick one. One woman time hemi harem no put, pa hemi kam storyan, ani si karem storyan ay kolo na rabla place. Si karem koko full community ya, bali harem storyan lo woman ya. So you make him say, live like creating that safe space where woman ali sabe kam storyan, time oli harem no put. Main stampa work with Vanuatu Woman Center, hemi stop making hemi counseling, crisis counseling. Crisis counseling, hemi stop minim no most the time. One woman hemi harem no good, hemi come lo office, he got all counselors when he stop, when he have a story and with them him. And service for you me lo Vanuatu Woman Center, hemi free, no got one fee we for you pay. Hemi free no more. Time you come lo office, all counselors, all historian with them you, all woman all come lo office, mi vla historian with them all keta, mi vla no give him advice lo keta. You vla harem, mi vla no give him advice lo keta, bro talem say, no you go you run well man to you go you make him all say me, but mi vla give him all information, pa you harem tete. Mi vla give him all information, then woman ya ye, pa him he decide. One him no, him he thinks he me all right, bro him he make him with them life for him. From woman ya hemi sabe put situation hemi sabe put home le him me we mi staff lo office floor woman or staff ya we hemi staff lo office floor woman to Vanuatu Woman Center. Mi vlay kat one inside lo counseling you mi kat one service too when mi vlay sing out all same safe house. Safe house hemi one place where time one woman hemi kam story and with them one lo counselors. Counselor hemi make him assessment le him. Boss woman, he mi tale se mi no mo feel safe from mi go back la house from son he mi no mo respect them all parents from he mi no mo respect them all family from mi so mi go he mi sabe kill him death me he mi sabe make one something we by he mi sabe treat he mi sabe kill him death me no basket or shoot mi no I stick mi no knife so time to life stop story and by na rabla by staff by he mi start from make my assessment say woman ya blo hemi ko pa klai ple hen hemi sta blo hemi safe or hemi no safe. Suppose hemi no safe from hemi no katol nara bla place blo hemi ko mi vla keeping hemi sta blo safe house ya. Mi vla keeping hemi sta blo safe house ta same one time we police hemi seven ota suppose hemi want one protection ota or suppose we mi vla looking se hemi safe blo hemi ko pa from hemi walk plante with the police. You may work with them court, you may work with them all chief, and you may work with them all leaders inside the community. And suppose you may story and you may look say, no, I'm safe for him to come back to the house, then me will I save put him back him and come back to the house. Inside the Vanuatu Woman Center, through the service for counseling, me will I make him to phone counseling. Suppose you start one place where you find any heart, for you come, not out. You save ring him. You have a telephone number, you come to the office floor. One counselor, he talk to you through the telephone. And free line, from Ivlaya, free line, he walk to the phone with the teacher cell. You ring the teacher cell, you ring the phone, you ring lo day, you ring lo night, by all counselors, all staff, lo DRM. And number ya hemi 161, you call lo day, you call lo night, lo weekend, you got all staff, where the staff, lo li, only stand by, lo li sabi helping you, lo, one situation, na you stop go through le hem. And inside the counseling, you meet two mobile counseling, where me black are back 70, come back lo community, for you meet too. Plan the time, you me all mama all sema, you me harem speech lo, gola, coordinator lo me, and me tell them say you me all mama, you me stop me see too much. And I you me experience in violence, you me not take violence or send anyone priority in life for you me too. Sometimes you me to normalize them violence for you to stop go through the hem. And you me face it up, all things in the house, you me to start in this, because you follow all this for a woman, by who spoke, who by what, me can carry when you walk with him. So mobile counseling, me will carry back 7 days, come back to community, bro. Me will make him awareness for first day, mo two nara vla day, me will start no more support. Can any man, any woman, anyone them come, bro, stick him 7 days, by me will start, bro, me will assist him all keta. And you make him counseling no more with them all, beginning me all mama, with them all young for like him, with them all young for like boy, where age long at the hemi not between 18. Time hemi below 18, 17, he can't talk, me will like still look him all get that yet. All man, all the couple of office, me will like not have make counseling with them all get that, but me will like give him all information. Suppose you have him no good, you stop control of one passion for violence, and you want them come, do you seek him information, me will like assist him you. The day by you have a me stop talk talk, but me and Chen and Blanda now, all women, from the walk with another woman center, and me stop again. You me come to find him out there, full up lo all woman, where me stop got same problem, all he got same problem now, where man you make him look at that, and me all woman now, you come fix him. Lo fashion lo domestic violence, so you me stop talk about. And me talk talk today, me no carry all information, or me no carry experience out lo narabla place, lo narabla country, me start to talk with an experience with Vanuatu Woman Center, and me start looking lo office for you me. Narabla service with Vanuatu Woman Center, and me provide them any community education. And community education, and lo place where me work, let me start with him, me will I start, me will I work for me will I run them all 5 days workshop. Me will run a 5 days workshop on gender-based violence. Me will run a workshop on human rights, all these different laws, especially Family Protection Act, where you must have arms and law for all women is strong.

Dominican. Mi bla verem tu pa you look lo, mi bla katol silent campaign where you meet up mi kana to man senta he mi stap meken. Pa you look him lo teste, mi bla you sing out se teste sin pla. 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You mi verem lo time man ask you mo man you look him or you verem, then you also want commitment to you. Please stand up, please tell them, no law on rapid passing. You need try and stop him on rapid passing, lo. Sexual abuse, passing, lo, not sex, spoiled sex, lo, another person. Or all family, you need really take, lo, passing, lo, domestic violence, me, so you need been, only been there. So test him, you will have a test him, simple, lo, think about all family, when you've been dead, finish, especially all woman, with them all young, lo, when you've been dead, lo, passing the violence of same rape, more narrable passing with by you, sabe. And lo wet me stay, by you, me blessing out to him, pretty wet me stay, me fly wearing red and black, me fly wearing red and black no more blow. You may stand up in solidarity with them all. Prata must establish lo West Papua, where it's a fight from independence, Plongata. But also, you may stop thinking about all woman where it's a experience violence to all home Plongata, more community Plongata. Inside the Vanuatu Women's Center, you may cut one section too, where hemi legal section. Legal section, and hemi one section where all you cut all lawyers. Huh? Vanuatu Women's Center, hemi cut three. Hemi cut three lawyers, everyone, where all the staff, all get all this help, lo give him all legal advice, lo all woman, time only come lo office, all the help, lo represent them all woman. All victim of domestic violence, time only custom service for you, me, of Vanuatu Women's Center. 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And all get that time you may access them service for you, me, Dalambanje, service me free. Time you come access the one service for you, me, through law counseling and Nicole lawyer. You know, cut one fee for you pay, seven semi-free, no more. You may cut to research section of Vanuatu Women's Center. Well, get that too, only stop collecting all data, only stop collecting how much woman I come as, custom service for me, how much man only been come, how much awareness me have been making, and one of people are something, the research team where they've been making, 2009, Vanuatu Women's Center had been making one prevalent study, family life with them, women's life with their family relationship, 2009. And then you may come, 2024, you may come too, you may want them to find them out there. After all work, where chief make them, police make them, court make them, Vanuatu Women's Center with them on Arabla partners, so you make them. Violence in Kotao, no, in Okotan. So, 2024, me fly make a one vulnerable study by him, lo find him out. So, Helena, research team, and me stop and me look there. Me fly cut vulnerable section tool inside lo, Vanuatu Women's Center, where any Kavau, any minimum no more committee against violence against them woman. When me fly set them up all, woman, all rural communities. So, you work, lo, all rural communities, all the places where police no court and no stop close up with him. And me like all the more same, so all the work of them sorai mo ai blo Vanuatu Women's Center inside the community. Time I cut one passing blo violence, or I cut one passing, one rapid passing happen inside the community, or get that now, all the work of them sorai mo ai blo Vanuatu Women's Center. And all the work planted with the police, court, all narabla, partners, when we tell them, say, if I work planted with them all the time, get out too, you work with them all, get all marvel people, yeah. And at the moment, we've got 42 committees, everyone, only stop around the Torpa, Kasem Tavea. Committee blo, but you haven't done, you may call a community, but it's a committee blo violence, or committee, yana. And we've like at all branches, we've like at five other branches that around the province for you, or one of these for me, you mean the Vanuatu Women's Center, and we start Lotana, Lolenakem, you mean Savia or Tavea Counseling Center. Okay, that you walk around the province for you, Lotavea. You mean move to come to places, first you know Savia, obviously.

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And on narabla branches ya, ol obis ya, yumi kem sema kuognum osem, yumi lo main obis yumi sabi neke. Obviously, me open 7:30, kasem 4:30. You me work on Saturday. You me open the 9:00, kasem 12:00. But free line ya now he me 161. Anytime you try to kasem office, you know sabe kasem office. Call him 161 by the cattle staff when you sabe assist you. So he na na he me help information about them 1:07 and 1:04 na vanwa two man center he me stop neke. Na ya ba me call help na me talk about old fashioned domestic violence. Tete pa yu lu kim se Vanuatu Oman Center hemi stop coming side to community pre yu mitu. And pa yu harem lo news, pa yu harem lo radio, yu lu kim lo Facebook, all woman only stop loose, all woman only stop death, all woman only stop experience, all these different kind of fashion to domestic violence. And lo Vanuatu tete, pa yu go yu ask him police, yu ask him court, pa yu harem lo italem se number one crime, lo Vanuatu hemi domestic violence hemi stop talk ni hem this morning. So mi like hem protalem megem no mo hemi clear ni yumi plo you carem information ya. And mi like hem tam you carem information ya on sem talk provide man hemi talem information hemi power. Tam you carem ko you look you want some people you neighbor for you sister for you hemi stop experience and violence you know sit down after you look him. But you must stand up for you help him. So domestic violence, people are talk, hemi want people are talk, but hemi want people are talk lo English, lo bishlama yu mi sabe no mo se, hemi o drabi smashi lo esta happen inside lo one relationship. And time mi talk about relationship, mi talk about inside lo one house. Papa, mama, brata, sister, uncle, auntie, any family member where you mi to regard them, mo se one family member and you mi live inside lo one. How so you miss up together? So on rapid fashion, rapid fashion we stop spoiling life one out of lab person. And domestic violence, me one big flat topic. And today, when we talk to him, please make talk to him no more. First one, when we want to talk to him, me physical violence. Physical violence, me all rapid fashion blow. All rapid fashion, then you to use some any object or you to use some any. Tool for you to give him feel no body blow na rabla person. My starting him to use some hand for you to fight him. You to use some leg for you to kick him na rabla one lehem. Or you to use some tooth for you to kakai body blow na rabla one lehem. You to use some knife. You to use some musket. You to use some kerosene. Matches for you to put him body blow na rabla one lehem. And today, Mr. Doctor, for you, mi stop talk to with an experience of Vanuatu Oman Center he mi stop looking. You mi just got one recent death where mi just happened. Where you mi su masket. Lo kilim woman ya lem. Lo karim out life for him. Eme he mi fashion the physical violence ya now. Where you mi stop talk about. Santa you mi stop lo community. Mi lo kwan papa we ka sel lakai. Hani pro. Lefi pro. Hefi pro. Passing the physical violence and an enemy one passing the domestic violence with Mr. Topa Tete. And Tete Lovis, you mean looking full up. Full up woman and the camp blow, report them on case for physical violence. Even only, you mean use some hot water. Hot water is a boy, you got him hot water, you wash him. Narapla Pesene and the head. Enemy passing the physical violence. Vulnerable passion blo domestic violence semi emotional violence. Emotional violence semi to do with them mind for you to ya, thinking for you to ya.
Time you me to stop. Make him not have la person any worry. My starting you to worry from school fee from Shinini. You me to worry from Kakai. One of Kakai na pag you me to Kakai la afternoon. Family you me to pahemi Kakai. Oh my, papa hemi stop walk or mama hemi walk. Let me know, spend them enough time with them or Shinini. Look at na family time. They pay you to walk past on Nakama, you to walk past on Romia. You may finish work, you may not start to back the house. From meeting Sehena, any responsibility block all Mama. All Papa, you will agree. Emma, you may be thinking Sehena, any responsibility block all Mama, but you must make sure that you go back the house, only cook, only wash, only make every something in the house. You may do it to finish work, you may do some emotional recovery. You have to sign for the more friend, you have to walk back to go, you have to come back to one and back. Who cares? No, can't man, but have me talk to. From Yumito, Yumito. Posia, Nabla House, huh? Okay, so, emotional violence, I mean, you do not move with the worryness. So sometimes, you have to cross, you have to stop, you small up, you sit language, swear. You have to swear no good, mama, you have to swear no good, bikini, me. Or you need to describe them no good body blehem. You need to sing out their name, stupid, sad hair. Or sometimes then you need all parents that you need cross road bikini ni, for you need send them all get up, or you go make a one something, but bikini ni, I know one thing, but you need to carry one stone, you look stone, so you stone, you know, I mean, I'm just going to be my head for you, yeah. Or you need to use someone not a black dog dog, for you need to suck them, not a black person. And then you make him, not a one, and he's stop worrying. But what a woman says, any time, but I am saying, emotional violence, and you also want silent killer. But you to stop harm, no good to go, you to cut on food for a body pill. You to cut it for a body pill. Suppose you to stop worry, you to worry, Coco, you to no story, and you to no find one straight person, you to story, and then you to say, no, say, it's our part of rotated. You see, leave no more dead, or you say, no, I must say, kill him. There actually any worry, yes. From him, you stop worrying. That is why you become the people that are supposed to stop harm no good. You cut on something, you start to mind you. Why any one person when you trust them, do you have a story on with him? From next thing, one person when you stop harm no good, when you make it, when you have a death, when you have a committee suicide, kill him dead, him one. And then you have a, make him stumble or something, when you have a person stumble or sick. High blood pressure. So worry me, send me one picture or something where you may love another woman, send that to you may look him, huh? When I have a passion for domestic violence, send me financial violence. Financial violence, send me minimum, no more say time you may to row from money. My team to stop work, you may to carry money, instead of you may to come spend them, look, one temple, bikini, or family, the house. You need to spend them on alcohol, cigarette, kappa. Or Naya says you need to stop work, you need to look at one other flower, sometimes. Naya money will bring to carry come back now, you need to spend them on another flower, yeah. Some of the time, you need to work, papa and you post law, money, and you control the money. Even suppose and you give you money, but you pay one something they have. But he may demand them receipt, but you must give him receipt. Come back to justify him how long you spend the money. Even suppose when he may pay him you finish, price. But he may post to you, he may control the money for you, but he may tell him say, how do you spend the money? And sometimes you may know community, you plan the time, you may all mama, you may start making say, last 20 vato. Or you may just stop selling kappa. Time you may stop selling kappa, then I have papa come sell for another to the hell, sing out for money for cigarettes. Money for kappa. Time you to know one day give it big for a swing, carry him to you to go back to the house and pass. And I need one passion for domestic violence, when you start talking about it and you meet it. When I have a passion for domestic violence, when you like him to talk about it and you meet it, and me sexual violence. Sexual violence, any time you do use some passing for sex, plus polyam nara one, you do not have respect, lo narvla one. And if I look in full up cases, today you go down to correctional center,
But you ask him, no one or get a correctional or correctional of the or one of the cases, now you like to keep people or manner when committing crime or disappear, but you are monitoring sexual offense cases from you looking full up. And the day when you talk to me, not too much, you call them from you cut or beginning to stop the but then anyone passive law, sexual violence, you took up sexual harassment. Some problem, mama, Mr. Stown, Stown, or Pautia, or one boy, Mr. Wapato, Pauta, they look one TNA, and I came in. Now you will see, if I mount them, if I remind them, come touch him, put the one part, put it in with TNA, no like him. Let him some blood to talk to him, to make him say, feel like him by things to him, he love him. Inside the community, if you like looking, he have been planted, and he hopes it. You mean Lopukura, Kakina, and stuff happened. And we had to pull up the different time passion for sexual violence, whereby you miss have a talk about. One other blow passion blow domestic violence, any stalking, and you want people to talk to English, Lopishlama, you mean Italian, no more say, fall for them. In that you fall in you, blow look, see you go stop making one name. You like you were a one in close, you talk with them who check your mobile phone, go look who in deck, who you ring, your friends on the who on Facebook. Sometimes you become stubborn by stop ringing now, but you say, but you like stop making one name now, but if you come back to one in time, in a long time you ring by again. And me like I'm experienced old woman, not out of my community or it by themselves. I'm from the meeting for church, I'm from the meeting for all women. But I'm coming, my mom, I'm coming outside from you, I'm coming, I'm coming, I'm not kidding me. Some of the women only said, I'm from the black, I'm stopped by anything, I'm a small boy, a small kid, because you're from the community, you know, you know, you know, you talk to your mommy, or you know, you say, mommy, you say, you know, trust me, from suppose me ask him, just beginning, and say, no, I'm not okay, I'm starting to want to get a little story. What if I happen? Fight now. Fight, broke out there now. Okay? So stalking any time when I call him, not a black person, or fall for them, they're looking for him, make a one name. So she be fall for them, the one could fall on passion? Then you're right, but suppose you fall for them, and make him say, not a one name, any fright. Then he got fear on the head, any fright. One of the passion when we want to talk about the domestic violence, any coercive control. Coercive control, any meaning, no more say, strong power, more control. We one person, and it's a cut over another person. My daddy only control, and you need to know how you need to dress up. You were skating short, you were a trouser short, we hope I could be in a media. Any control and you know how you dress up, who friendly you for them, but you know for them truly from truly and it's a real X1 to you. Because you stop for them truly now. Truly got a back you go back to X1 to you. Or suppose now, but any talent say, any control and you blow, how much speaking in me, you need to want a car. I think you need to plant into have photo, but any want to see you must cut one team for football, yeah, now. 14 or 7. And some of the time, heavy control and you need to know, walk about him to where I place him to call him, you need to make a one name, but heavy fall for him, you need to know, but look him to one name, now you need to stop making. And now you want to pass him to coercive control. And last one the day when you want to talk about with him, you need to tell him, they heavy technology facilitated abuse, but not to a man center, heavy stop looking. Anyone people are talk, anyone people are topic. But the day by me like him, blow make a one story, and no more blow. You need to come, you need to understand him. You need to say, no, generation tonight, you need to call smartphone, huh? Smartphone where you may use Zoom. You may call internet, you may use Zoom, you may talk with them all, not a black friend. You may use Zoom, you may play game, you may make them all walk to school. The day we come to tell him to use it. Phone where you need to stop using, internet where you need to stop using, then you're right. But how you need to use it, sometimes you need to use it, one passion where he not straight.
stop talent from the tail office, you might look him all cases premium, all family premium, when he's traveling all the season on work, Australia or New Zealand. Or even all family when he's stop around no more. Lol, not have a places no more. Now, you must stop for course, you send the one to check them. After I'm send the money close, you come. Suppose you send them picture, yeah, go, or you make them video, yeah, go, and you look silent, and you look annoying or stressed, but I'm not trying to send the money, come. You must make them all say, yeah, but I'm satisfied with them picture, yeah, but I'm send the money, block my blood beginning, or I'm send the money, blood rent, blood beginning. And imagine Mr. Talent from all cases, we've been at the woman center, and we start looking. So today, Mr. Talent, do you say, internet, and you're right. Internet, and Mr. Talent, make them life, for you, more life, for me, and it's easy. But sometimes the mentality is thinking for you to hear and you have again say you to come up to internet with Sambia. Me like a give you one example from a game say any clearly you to tell the money. Internet where you to stop your Zoom. Environment where you stop the head to tell the Pukura, you start to talk to you, you start to talk to you, you start look me, you start look you. And then any environment for you to look Pukura. But internet where you to stop your Zoom. Maybe not physically stop look you, but you need to stop chat. You need to stop talk through no for no more. So me give you one example. Suppose me stop the place, friend from me and stop lo. Me give an example from Mary Mochon. Mary and stop lo pugura lo place. John and stop lo namburu. So to like stop chat through lo Facebook. And to like use some digital network. So Mary and his staff represent actually by the lense. You try and send the one picture for you, come and look you. And time it's time to you like to have a one in the meeting. Or just not to like to text no more. To like to text no more. So internet and it run very fast. In fact, we talk about environment for a and then we start to find environment for internet. So time Mary and his staff represent actually and you send them one message she come and Mary and you want to send her a back message she go. Think of me that I said to like use some digital network. So before message her and you can send John or Naburu, and you must look out the nearest tower for digital where you start around the Pukura area. So then you can send nearest tower here, but you hit the first data server for digital. Time when you hit finishing fast, so to like you some Facebook app. But when you no can churn yet, so you think fast, so when you run very fast. But when you no can churn yet, so when you must can start a server from Facebook, from Canberra, Australia. Message for you, yeah. Before you can churn from Amburu, but you can teach yourself in this, so you can teach yourself server player, but you can teach Australia. You can start a server from Facebook, from Australia. Then he makes them Australia, but he duplicate. He needs to buy only make them copy them 18 times. 18 times it is, but he install all cloud yeah, stuff, all storage, all that stuff. Then he just come back to John. So you think about the time you start texting one out of your friends for you, or Facebook, any social media app platform where you use Zoom. He means no YouTube live, no more YouTube live stuff. Access them all information. You can't all not have people too when you stop around or you stop watching one and you stop making through the internet. And then you tell you the day, but you start to say, I can't simply say, I can't simply stop, I take time. No, he not take time, he run very fast. The day you start to talk to you, you miss out of Vanuatu, you miss out of 4G plus. No, not have a country, or get time you start run from 6G plus. By example, one time whereby internet has a gigantic one. But you need to master it before you click, before you post, before you send them message to one another message, you must think it good before you send them. From any YouTube line or YouTube line stuff looking. And you need so fortunate to come from Vanuatu and come from again, say, from Nicatula cases flow. Cyber crime with stuff come and that. And technology facilitated abuse where you miss out on pass. But man, we can not do any kind of make them pass one law or parliament. When cyber crime act, you
Oui, je suis en train de Facebook. Je traite même dans la plateforme digitale. Et puis, je traite mes reporters. Je vais mettre l'information de mes pays. C'est pas une carte de par MILP. Anna, c'est pas une carte de statistiques. C'est une carte de docteur. Il y a tout un raïs. On dit que c'est un machine de féministe. Mais il y a un problème. Mais il y a une femme de protection ancienne avant de s'aller là. So, the table you start with starting to say, any kind of companies, domestic finance, any companies you talk about the different time passing, the one in Lona, any kind of talk about. The day, but you start hearing about Family Protection Act. Family Protection Act, government of Vanuatu, any passing in 2008, and you start in 2009. The any kind of talent, the domestic violence, any one crime. Suppose you shut them hand for you. You have a sex with another one when you know low and straight passing. Or you swear on another black person. Or you threaten them on another black person. Or you make another one and you start having no good. Family Protection Act, any time for talent, domestic violence, any one crime. Suppose you commit one passing for domestic violence when you start talking about, you have a colocar la push, you know, between 5 years. When you try to make a one fine, we have to pay 100,000 baht. Or suppose the court and you look say no, but you must make them together from case and Syria. So one problem when you make it and pick one to pass, but you try to make them together. So today, it's a flow stop. And for me, like you brought a lens, a lawyer, then you know, low woman, any family. You understand you women's law or family? Any Family Protection Act. Family Protection Law. Any man, any woman, any pikinini, when you take him out of the family, or you have to take him. The day by you, your man, you sit around, by you start thinking, say, the woman told you something to domestic violence. Yes, huh? All man? All woman told you something to domestic violence? Yes, huh? So you miss have a tell him, and the day by you tell us, you can't start to the woman too is making domestic violence. Yes, look, they say you too is an example. You must have a three-layer protagonist. All woman too is making domestic violence. But, me will like to talk to the day for the work with Vanuatu Woman Center is making my work with few women. Few woman no more, some woman no more where you make domestic violence. We pull up all violence where all man only make him now, only make him long woman. So, Hemana, any similar information when you believe that you sit around the day you start preaching, me believe that by any helping you, by any helping community for you, before me and then talk to me, me like and brought animal seminars, plan the time, me like to go around to make them awareness, and me like to stand and say, life for one man, any business for you, me everyone. Suppose what brought up, what is for you? When family member bring you any some experience in domestic violence, you know sit down after you start gossip about it. You know sit down after you start telling me, ah, I'm going to blow through life, but through life how come come? By no long time, by through life how come come and through life how come? But find them always how you start supporting woman, how you start supporting beginning girl, how you start supporting beginning boy, when you start experience in rapid fashion. So think about talk for you today. Life for one man, any business for you, me everyone. I know pocket and seven one to woman center any staff. You me all man, suppose you got any questions, please feel free, bro. You have a party in your office, suppose you got any queries, but you me all woman, office any staff, bro, any assisting you me and helping you me. I know pocket and 161 any staff, suppose for you like things, you like not have a car, bring some law office, but you like have assisting you and you like have a doctor for you, how you have a car passing you like law office. But I thank you too much, everyone. I believe you will have enjoyed lunch. You may start about to get any questions. You will stop around. You got any questions, ask them. And by you may stop around, you may lunch me. And by you may have a one. Once again, thank you too much for listening to me, everyone.

0: 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Mo Transnational Crime Summit Ya Pahemi Stop Long Today Long Semak News One Team Plong Australian Federal Police I make em one life demonstration blong soem how police talk or save fine em all illegal drugs molketa naravala item we mi one highlight blong hope em event ya three police talk ya pa holista blong fanwatu blong tufala week blong work with them police force only fanwatu I must take em first place long ground blong olketa moholimas likautem good Emi strong tok tok we come out long one long old founding papa long independence mo one senior statesman long Vanuatu seti Reken Vanu Mr Reken Vanu hitalem se fashion when I Vanuatu is tap make em now ya itencha Thomas from one long old something we country itekem independence long him from emi mama crown
1: me things all man are motivated by different values now value of money value of being rich quick value of other something I make him now only Salem ground ball get that's me look miss me that me are me no good and especially I'll play fatty and island for other place where we miss able fatty all this time so I see things going on and here we're in Port Vila me look plan the people where you're on ground only Salem law a foreigners where they come inside and all that only go to Sablo background we should not go to the background this is our land this is our country so It hurt me to see Nivanuatu become contented for being, you know, taking first place, country plan, taking second place. The only place where we involved